confines of my home to a jail cell. They try to break me down, but their plan fails. I remember like yesterday, still clear as day, when I felt I had my whole future stripped away.

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1: I don't even know how to feel about that because it's like something out of a fairy tale or a storybook, but that poor penguin. Oh, was it excited?
0: Who knows?
3: And with great Christian music all day. Speak.